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1: 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Hi, I'm Tiesto. 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
1: 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Are you with me? Are you with me?

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Open your mind. I'm so wrong for staying up late, going out with my friends, for drinking too much.

Party at the restaurant, party at the club, party in the day, party at my house, party on the way to the party at the park, party in the bush, party under the bridge, party at the restaurant, party at the club, party in the day, party at my house, party on the park, party in the bush, party under the bridge, party at the restaurant, party at the club, party in the day, party at my house, party on the way to the party at the park, party in the

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